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Exit 96, Panic 154, Solar Tech 6, come out 29.

3, Massachusetts 6, no conscious. 940 North Atlantic Avenue, apartment 3078 Daytona, crossing to Josephine Boulevard and University Boulevard. Enter 3, Massachusetts 6, Collection Street, Southside, 21.

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Lincoln 51-122, medic 50, Baton 20, vehicle accident, low hazard, 244 South I-95 in Edgewater. The turnaround is they were 44 eastbound 95 on ramp. Engine 51 squad 23 medic 50 battalion 20 slide 66 turn on 2057.

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0: 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I can't do that.
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0: has Matt 1 also in service?
1: Yes, ma'am, we're crossing the phone on the dispatch. I'm here to dispatch on.

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CLS 129 response to assist at 91. Citizens is on 94205 South Atlantic Avenue from at 505 and Orman crosses above CLS 70. CLS 129 flight 63. 7-21.

Rescue 1, Medic 150, just seen 114 Orange Avenue, Daytona, across streets of East Orange and Cottage Lane. 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

5 minutes, due to 3 bleeding problems, 301 East Circle, permit 8 in Daytona, cross the Circle, 55 minutes, due to 3, select, tech 3, 7 Sunny Locust.

As your 41 Manning 235 breathing problem, please confirm Avenue D. Leon Springs, crossing the Valley Drive and Middle Road. Angel 41 Manning 235 flight 63, come out 21 from 7.

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engine 67, heading 32, overdose, reference pediatric, 411 Columbus Avenue, North City, consciousness 4 and 4 engine 67, heading 32, select 63, Charles White, Joseph.

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73, 973 Falls, 3075 Georgetown Boulevard, approximately 2221 in Port Orange, across the suburban and Dunlawn. Engine 73, 973 Slide 3, 3, 3, 3, 3, 3, 3, 3, 3, 3, 3, 3, 3, 3, 3, 3, 3, 3, 3, 3, 3, 3, 3, 3, 3, 3, 3, 3, 3, 3, 3, 3, 3, 3, 3, 3, 3, 3, 3, 3, 3, 3, 3, 3, 3, 3, 3, 3, 3, 3, 3, 3, 3, 3, 3, 3, 3, 3, 3, 3, 3, 3, 3, 3, 3, 3, 3, 3, 3, 3, 3, 3, 3, 3, 3, 3, 3, 3, 3, 3, 3, 3, 3, 3, 3, 3, 3, 3, 3, 3, 3, 3, 3, 3, 3, 3, 3, 3, 3, 3, 3, 3, 3, 3, 3, 3, 3, 3, 3, 3, 3, 3, 3, 3, 3, 3, 3, 3, 3, 3,

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6, Mike 66, reading problems 33 being the whip, Port Orange, cross street, 7 feet in the wood, engine 6, Mike 66, select 6, reading time 26,

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Emergency 2, follow emergency 2310 North Normandy Boulevard, 205 South Plaza, 6 South Avenue, 165, emergency 2, 10 3, 10 off 2344.

2.2 fire alarm, emergency 935 South Atlantic Avenue, Unit 4148, Tona Beach, Scott Street, East Woodland, 22 foot, 6 hours out, 22 foot, 9.

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1: 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Club 16 is requesting to see if you can respond and pick up the truck with their fire rider.
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Pressure is State Road 44, westbound I-95, on-ramp and Pioneer Trail. 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

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Flash into your feet, this is Pat Echo. 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

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I'm going to try this again to see if the phones go out. I heard him here, but I don't know if they went to the station. Copy, I think it's burger. Well, I'm going to try again.

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Daytona Beach, cross here at Shady Place on Lava Boulevard. Engine 1, Mule F114, West Jack Creek, time out 6-3.

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Sixth person, non-emergency at Lucky Nick Club at 900 Street, 920 Street Drive here, number 6204. In the land across the street of Spring Garden Avenue, engine 8 2 8 4 6 1 3 7 7 7 7 7 7 7 7 7 7 7 7 7 7 7 7 7 7 7 7 7 7 7 7 7 7 7 7 7 7 7 7 7 7 7 7 7 7 7 7 7 7 7 7 7 7 7 7 7 7 7 7 7 7 7 7 7 7 7 7 7 7 7 7 7 7 7 7 7 7 7 7 7 7 7 7 7 7 7 7 7 7 7 7 7 7 7 7 7 7 7 7 7 7 7 7 7 7 7 7 7 7 7 7 7 7 7 7 7 7 7 7 7 7 7 7 7 7 7 7 7 7 7 7 7 7 7 7 7 7 7 7 7 7 7 7 7 7 7 7 7 7 7 7 7 7 7 7 7 7 7 7 7 7 7 7 7 7 7 7 7 7 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

364 Mulek 139, Sigmarism Tower, 2345 India Boulevard, Nelsona Cross Street, Trellis Avenue, and Northeast Circle, 364 Mulek 139, Jack City, Tower,

8051, citizen assist, non emergency request, but this assist. 2822, Isles Way, this morning, brought to you, Port of Tito Boulevard, 8051. Lake Jack, 3, Tampa, 2 foot 2.

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Engine 73 415, contact 3. 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

0: Kansas 51 BLS Lexington at Fall Emergency 522. Got over 6 hours of driving this morning, crossing of Neverland Drive, Kansas 51 BLS Lexington at Westcat Creek, 7 miles through 8 minutes.
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0: 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It's off to a start already. 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

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If moves by the kind of 4139 South Atlantic Avenue in front of East Coast at South Atlantic Avenue, Jesus 21, but if you see a bullet check. 3, time off, 098.

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57, BLS 114, Fall emergency at 5 North Landing Apartments, 131-1381. North 5 North Boulevard, gear number 14307. 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

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9, 0, 9, 0, 9, 0, 9, 0,

Kilo 139, respond to senior 77 for a call at 3104 South Atlantic Avenue. They're going to be short from Cedar Van Avenue and Atari's Avenue. Kilo 139, select CAC 3, Emma 0947.

We just rolled up on a small fender bender right at the base of the South Causeway at Lytle and Live Oak. No EMS or medical attention needed, just PD. Yeah, it looks like LA already has a call. Copy there, I've been off to you now.

1130, breathing problems in the area of Chipotle Avenue, South Clare Avenue, and Lance, 1130, 1 Jack 3, time out 09.

Legion 3, fire alarm sounding at Renaissance Hotel, 640 North Atlantic Avenue, Daytona Beach, crossing to Seabreeze Boulevard and Glenview Boulevard. Engine 3, select tag 7, timeout. 092.

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Especially to Madison Avenue and driveway, Engine 63, Medic 136, collect tag 3, time out, 09.

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2: 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Madam, be concerned.
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Left Jack 3, Dan Mountain, turn on 64.

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0: Engine 65 is 535, medic 130, battalion 61. Motor vehicle accident I had with the motorcycle. 111 westbound I-4 goes on across the Jackson Boulevard and I-4 westbound section westbound off ramp. Engine 65 is 535, medic 130, battalion 61 is left at 8, 10 miles, 11 right out. Metro Labs radio, caller.
1: Medic 111, can we have LEO dispatch? There was a two vehicle involvement, minor fender bender. They denied medical. There's no road obstruction. From the northbound lane of Williamson, just north of OPGA. There was a small blue sedan and a pickup truck, like I said, the northbound lane of Williamson on the right shoulder, about a half mile up from LBGA.

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24-36, respond emergency with engine 53 for back pain at 2701 North Normandy Avenue, just run across the North Street and Willard Street, 24-36, the left side street, time up, 11-13.

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Abdominal pain. Emergency response, 1718. Birmingham Avenue and Holly Hill, across here to Kansas Street. Ladder 11-150, Suck County Green, Tampa, 11-3718.

Engine 67, fire alarm sounding 1665 Blue Springs Avenue. Horn pretty close to the Walnut Avenue and South Cedar Avenue. Engine 67, select 710 up, looking at

Field at 114 Field Mission Facility, not emergency at Avante, 170 North Old Kings Road, North Wing, unit number 206. Where we cross the Sierra Drive, North Old Road, Field at 114 Flat Cat 3, time off 11-12-22.

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Danger 94, Mike 125, select Jack 3, timeout. 11.7.

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210 breathing problems, emergency at Daytona Garden Apartments, 613 Dean Street, unit number 4, Daytona Beach, proceed of Cedar Street and South Street. Rescue 1, medical 110, so yeah, 3, time out, 1131.

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0: 3, medic 154, respond with car 31 on scene, tower 338, 25 North of Beach, and it's on across street, south of Beach. Engine 3, medic 154, select attack. 3, time off, look for sure. 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

1834, VLS 139, 3 person out of emergency at Paradise Lake Camp Resort, 1571 Doyle Road, unit slot number 94. The hills on across the Anthony Place and Pineland Road. 1834, VLS 139, select tax. 3, 10 miles, welcome.

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1867, Battalion 2, Medi 153, vehicle accident, aggression, vehicle fire, high hazard. 256 southbound 995, Fort Orange Cross here at Taylor Road, and 995 southbound Midland off ramp, engine 6, engine 7. Medi 153, BLS, Battalion 2, select deck, 7, Pam up, 1218.

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574, Mary Clark, D3, sick person, not emergency, at 6816. 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

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Legal accident, emergent 263, southbound 95. 92, engine 7, fire 11, medic 150, flight tax 6, 10, 13, 57.

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0: Roger that. Thank you, ma'am.

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Engine 1, flight attack 7, 7 out, 1450.

And an 82 BLS 139, sick person, non-emergent. 305 East International at Wing Top, Crushing of Amelia, Garfield. An 82 BLS 139, attack 310 off 1415.

Washington 22, medic 22. Vehicle accident. T-Viner, 741 North US, Highway 1, cross street of Indian Creek and Baywood. Washington 22, medic 22, for traffic 6, 10 miles.

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0: Just advising, we're going to be delaying getting back to the city. There's very heavy traffic on 95 South.
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10 to 98, they left 143. Six person on margin 1839, East Bridge Street, apartment 28, Custard of Linda and Olive, 10 to 98, they left 143, 153, 10 off 1421.

Cessna 61, medic 61. This is LEO, traumatic injury. 1721 South Virginia Drive. Pressure rate of a gate and a gain. And 61, medic 61. Suspect 3, 10L, 1433.

RE3, fire alarm, Preston, Delta, Sigma Pi, 204, Trinity Circle, country of Amelia, Tower 83, Quick Pack 7, 10 mile 14, 23.

is 62, BLS 149. Sick person on emergent, 1877 North Merritt Drive, off street of Norbert and Giffen. 62, BLS 149. 693, time off, 1877.

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Quad 35, 9132, next person, non-emergent, 340 South Woodward Avenue, Park Street at Salton and Eden. 35, 9132, Spectacular, 10 out, 1431.

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Engine 71, medic 123. Suspect 310, lot 1433.

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0: attendance on the Emerge 151. Breathing problem emergent, 166 Integra, DC Boulevard. Apartment 3230, Rush Street of Perfect Drive and LTG. 107-151, West High 30, 10 off 1440.
1: Central
0: Southeast,

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Engine 92, VLS 129. 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

110. Unconscious, emergent. 16 South Grandview Avenue, apartment 6. Country of Maine and Harvey. Quincy, medic 110. McCaffrey, 10 off 14 feet.

I'm 146. My person on the market, 79 West University Avenue, ready to stone and high. I'm 181, 146. West Texas, 3, 10, 46, 7.

Squad 46, 2131, vehicle accident, North Woodman Boulevard and Wildwood Road, Deland. 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

Lander 42, Engine 91, Engine 41, Tower 83, Engine 83, Heavy Rescue 65, Battalion 80, Battalion 30, Medic 130. Structure fire 905, Cascade Falls Lane into land. About speed of Cascade Park. Lander 42, Engine 91, Engine 41, Tower 83, Engine 83, Heavy Rescue 65, Battalion 80, Battalion 30. Medic 130, select TAC 11, timeout, 15 open. Engine 82, Central had us to that call. Engine 82, 15 open.

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0: Southside of Terrell.

Major 41, structure fire. Second drawn out, 905 Cascade, ball is landing in the land. Subject to Cascade Park, Major 41, flight deck 11, timeout, 1511.

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0: Perfect.

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Communications clear, 1515.

Fire 11 BLS 114, fall at Shangri-La Mobile Home Park, 1510 Fleming Avenue, unit number B Bravo 34, St. Norman's Crossing of Nelson Avenue, Shangri-La Circle. Ladder 11 BLS 114, Summit Stack 3, timeout 15, 17.

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87124, Justin, at the D's end. 3904 West International Clear Boulevard, here number 218, Daytona, cross seat of I-95 and the I-95 southbound US-92 off-ramp, 87124, subject 3, Emma, 1523.

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Engine 71, Mike 123, flight check 3, timeout 1530.

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1: Well, the units being released up there, and we have a storm coming in here, we're going to keep 32 in quarters.
0: County 35. Over 30 is in 32, where they're staying in quarters.

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Three, BLS 139, stand there.

Megan 71, hazardous condition. Delver Road is 3 Street Road, Fort Orange is 71, so check 7, have a 15, 51.

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Fatal accident. 1801 South River Road. Cross Street of Derry and Victory. Taiwan is in 98 and it's 978. 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

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Vehicle accident, 1225, South Bridgewood Avenue, cross street of Country Club and Wilder. 22, Medic 112. Four taxis, 10 out, 50 open.

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1: 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Can you mind?
2: 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I'm not on scene. It was called into the station.
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1: 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I'll jump up on the MVT. 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

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Heavy rescue 65, medic 63. Smoke visible in the structure. 2601 Providence Boulevard, pressured at Stoyner and Auburndale. Titan 30, Titan 61, engine 63, engine 61, engine 65. Select 35, engine 83, heavy rescue 65, medic 63. Select TAC 11. Timeout 15.

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Has that 15, like, 6 timeout, 15.

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0: ABLS 149, cycle alarm 119 South Hole Avenue, cross street of New York and Forest, engine 30, ABLS 149, flight path 30, time off 1620.
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0: 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Engine 1, flight path 7, time out 1621.

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Engine 77, flight 7, time out 1522.

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1: 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Engine 64, Medic 63, flight time 3, 10 miles, 16.4.

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0: 10-45, responding with VLS 149, medical alarm. 119 South Pole Avenue, pressure New York and Boris, 10-45, flight track 3, timeout, 1627. Central Station, 34, you're calling.
1: That's affirmative. We've got a still alarm at 70 Broadway for hazardous conditions.
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1: 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Can you do me a favor? Can you log us out real quick?
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Flagler 11, VLS 143. Car being live for that. Different Market, 1905, North Nova Road. I'll show you a permission, old team. Flagler 11, VLS 143, my top 6. 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

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And then 6 medic 125, let's check the timeout.

1050. And this is 52, this is the base 1275 India Gulfport, Park Street of Shadow Ridge. And then 62, Protector E. Canal, 231.

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0: Can you generate a still alarm for us at 2580 South Atlantic Avenue? Should be the Ace Hardware. And no EMS needed at this time.
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1: 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Engine 83, have rescue 65, 133, flight pack 11, 10 miles 16 support.

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0: All right, come on. Thank you, sir.

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Houston 1057, medic 57, cardiac arrest 3019 Yule Tree Drive, Austria 30th and 34th. 1057, medic 57, blood pack 3, time out 1712.

Battalion 55, respond to 57 and 57, cardiac arrest, 3019, Yoshi Drive, rescue of 30th and 34th. Battalion 55, like, tag 3, 7 people.

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Call emergent, 850 South Parkman Avenue, country of Lynn in Ohio. That's been 233 ELS 149, 553, 221.

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All emergent. 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Engine 94, Medic 151. Quick Tire 3, time off 1725.

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Fire alarm, Oshawa Condo, 5300 South Atlantic Avenue, Cross Street of Battle Island and Angelfish, and then 21, Black Tag 7, ML 7, 30.

under 11 Medic 210, Domino Kane, 1011 East Street, apartment 301, Prashida Folly and East Colonial. Under 11 Medic 210, 6 3, time off 1742.

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Engine 93, flight 7, timeout 1748.

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Dunlawton and Clyde Morris, engine 73 VLS 143, touch 6 time out, let's see if it's set.

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52 minute 52 breathing problem, 1191 Wilmington Drive, Prussian Shenandoah Avenue and Yellowbird Avenue, 10 to 52 minute 52, 3 timeout 1842.

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